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1: 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I was said to Michiga Madu and Ulana Yuma, Suma Tuni Yuma, Chigeneti Jetino, Yomio, Sum Uta Bala Susi, your Zenes, not in your Dunia. 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
0: Tana Honey, I do a Kayan Soho, got law yet near Pone, Bina had the law than I know Chala, Loy, yet near her gun and I am a teacher, Jala, her lawyer, near a year child, Gala Bina had a. 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